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As we mark 25 years since September 11th, the Tunnel to Towers Foundation

0: Foundation remains committed to honoring the heroes shaped by that day. Heroes like New York Police Department Detective Victor Vargas, a United States Air Force veteran who died from pancreatic cancer after serving in the World Trade Center recovery efforts. Tunnel to Towers honored Detective Vargas by paying off the family's mortgage. 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Karen writes, "My dilemma is concerning our 14-year-old daughter. She was born with a birth defect that requires she wear a brace so that she can walk. At school, she is bullied and taunted about this, and her self-esteem just keeps getting lower. She's smart, beautiful, musical, and artistic. She's very loving and cannot stand to hear harsh words about anyone, even those kids she doesn't like so much. My husband and I try praising her and telling her that those children who treat her that way are just being mean, but I know it's so hard for her. She absolutely loves your radio show and loves your always sound advice. I was hoping that somehow you would be able to take a few seconds to address issues such as hers, so maybe that she and other bullied children can hear that some children say mean and hurtful things for no obvious reasons. It breaks my heart because I just don't know what to do or say so she can be happy and the happy, cheerful child she once was. I know she will be forever changed by some of the things that were said, but I know her smile is hiding in there somewhere." From a concerned mom named Karen. Karen, I want you to go get your daughter, and I want you to set her next to the radio, and I want you to listen very, very carefully to what I'm going to share with you in a minute, okay? We'll be back. You're listening to Delilah.
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passed, and her mother had to carry her on a pillow the first year or two of her life because she was in cast. When the cast came off, the braces went on. Steel braces that went down her legs. They were bound around her waist with a belt. They were bound below her knee, and they went into big, clumsy shoes that the kids called clodhoppers. I could describe what those braces looked like, and I can describe what those braces felt like, because I was that little girl. I was 12 years old before the braces came off my legs and I was able to walk normal. But the taunting that I heard and the names I was called before the braces came off still ring in my head on occasion. And I truly believe, Karen, it was that experience that God used to create who I am today. Your character is carved with a tool called pain. So your daughter needs to understand that she will have compassion beyond her years and wisdom beyond her years. And that compassion, that wisdom, that tenderness, that musical talent, that artistic talent can change the world. So don't let foolish people who are bullying you take away your joy. Don't let that happen.

0: refrigerator, in your cupboards. If you have love in your life, be grateful. I am here tonight and every night to help you focus on the attitude of gratitude, on these essential gifts. Practicing gratitude, practicing grateful thinking helps us in every way possible. So I want to focus on that tonight. You're listening to Delilah.
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0: Jeannie. This is Delilah. Thank you for being patient.
1: No, that's quite all right. How are you tonight?
0: I'm good. What can I do for you?
1: Well, first, I just want to tell you that I really admire and appreciate your divinely inspired wisdom.
0: Well, and it is divinely inspired because let me tell you, on my own, I made every mistake in the book, girlfriend.
1: I hear you.
0: Before God stepped in and said, no, that ain't the way.
1: Absolutely. I know what you're saying.
0: And what can I do to make your night more special?
1: I would like you to play a song for my daughter, Ryan. She is staying with my niece for the summer because she's 12 going on 30. She doesn't know what she wants or where she's going or who she is, and I think that's pretty normal for a 12-year-old. And I just want her to know that in a world of uncertainty, there is one thing that she can be sure of, and that's that I love my Shotzi.

0: WJKK Vicksburg Jackson. Thanks for being here with us on this Monday night as we play your favorite love songs. 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

0: Kathy, hi. Thank you for calling. What can I do for you tonight?
1: Hi, is this Delilah?
0: It is.
1: Hi, Delilah. I just wanted to tell you about the most wonderful man in the whole world that I have in my life. I met him at a club, and he asked me to dance. And when he did, and our hands touched, there were sparks that flew, and people even at the table saw it. And he is just, he's everything to me. He's the reason that I wake up in the morning smiling, and the reason that I go to bed at night smiling.
0: And what happens if those sparks keep flying and he gives you a heart attack and electrocutes you?
1: You know what? At least I can say that I died with true love in my heart.
0: And a smile on your face.
1: Exactly.
0: But I know what that feels like, to just know that you know that you know that you know that you'll never be the same.
1: I know. I danced with him, and I looked in his blue eyes, and I saw his heart and soul, and it was like, oh, my God, I want this man in my life.
0: Forever.
1: Forever and ever and ever. He is just my breath of air. That's all. He makes me so happy.

0: request dedication stories from the heart. You will find all of that and so much more right here. It's a place to gather, like at your favorite cafe with a bunch of friends. I used to own a little cafe, Delilah's Cozy Kitchen, it was called. And every day people would come in that I got to know, like Mark. Mark would come into the restaurant and bring me fresh produce. He would go to the farmer's market and he would get fresh blueberries. And he would say, could you make some of those blueberry scones, Delilah, and give me fresh blueberries to use? Or he would bring in fresh blackberries. And he's like, could you just make me a blackberry pie? And I would. I'd make him a big cobbler there in the restaurant because I had a big oven. And he would be so happy. And he'd just take one little piece and say, take the rest home for your family. Mark didn't come into the restaurant to buy food. He came into my little restaurant to be a part of a community, a part of people that loved him and knew him, like the old Cheers song where everybody knows your name. Do you have a community that you are a part of? That's what I want this show to be, a community of people at night that comes together and supports one another and loves one another and is there for one another. That's what I want to be for you each and every night. You're listening to Delilah.
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10: Gather your friends and join the party. 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Mike Mott will be doing karaoke inside, so check that out. 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And coming up in July, Snaz, Misfit Youth, Larry Brewer, Crow. 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

received a letter from Stephanie, who has a son named Gavin, who is almost 7 years old. She says he listens to you every night while he lies in bed and goes to sleep. Last night, he came out of his room and said, I needed to call Delilah and tell her that Gavin needs her to play an airplane song because he's leaving on an airplane very soon. So, Gavin, hello. Your mommy got through. She wrote to me. She loves you very, very, very much. She thinks you're such a big boy. And I will find an airplane song for Gavin and anybody else who is traveling this summer.

0: hope your summer is wonderful. I hope you've had a chance to see your kids or your grandkids, to have a barbecue with the neighbors. Maybe you had a neighborhood barbecue. The whole neighborhood came and had a party with you. I hope that you stick around tonight because we've got a lot of great stories to share, some wonderful dedications, some beautiful love songs, and a whole lot of fun. So sit back, relax, and enjoy. You're listening to Delilah.
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0: Joanne. Welcome. How's your summer going?
1: Oh, it's going, you know, working hard, doing summer school.
0: You're in summer school or you're teaching summer school?
1: I am going to summer school. I'm trying to make it through in 4 years.
0: And what are you studying?
1: I'm a family studies major, so I'll be a counselor when I graduate someday.
0: Good for you.
1: I'd like to dedicate a song to the greatest parents in the entire world. My parents just celebrated number 40. It would be number 41, but they got divorced for a year, got the whole thing annulled and the whole legal thing, and then after a year they realized they couldn't live without each other and got remarried in the church and lived happily ever after.
0: And what are their names?
1: Clarence and Linda.
0: And what song have you selected to help them celebrate this 40th/41st anniversary?
1: I'll have you pick something out then for them. You're good at it.
0: I will find something sweet and sexy that talks about lifetime love and commitments and making it through the tough times.
1: All right. Thank you, Delilah.
0: Thank you, Joanne. 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

yourself. Let me ask you a simple question. Do you share? I'm not talking about being a kid in kindergarten and sharing the dinosaur toys. Do you share from your heart? Walt Whitman once said, "These are the days that must happen to you. You shall scatter with a lavish hand all that you learn or achieve, and those who love you shall rise to your example and be inspired." Do you teach others? Do you mentor others? Do you say, "Here, let me show you how to do that. Let me show you there's an easier way. Let me show you what I've learned. Let me impart into your heart the knowledge that I came by through trial and error and pain and suffering and tears. Let me share it with you. Let me share from my heart." Do you share? And do you share with a lavish hand?

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1: Gather your friends and join the party. 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

0: playing your favorite love songs and sharing stories from the heart and a great laugh now and again. I have a really, really loud laugh. I sound so mellow on the air, but I'm not. Not at all. Off the air, I'm a lot wilder than you would imagine, and I love to laugh. I love to laugh really loud, and I love to laugh with my friends. I love life, and I love laughing. And my daughter, Lonnie, who works here in the studio, has a really wonderful laugh. She radiates joy when she laughs. I hope you laugh long and hard and from the belly. Laughing is great medicine for the soul. Thanks for joining us tonight. 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
8: In less than a year, Rankin County dispatcher Jessica Cox had survived two strokes, a rare blood clot disorder, and months away from the job she loves. She came back, and weeks later, she took the 911 call that her childhood home was on fire. Fellow dispatcher Amy Grantham was off duty, but she showed up as a volunteer with Southwest Fire Department. While Jessica stood outside watching everything burn, every memory, every piece of her late mother's life, Amy went back in. She came out carrying Jessica's mother's jewelry box. Jessica never asked for that, but Amy just knew. That's a frontline hero. The Mississippi Frontline Hero Awards, honoring those who show up, even on their day off.
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1: WJKK, Vicksburg, Jackson. So what are you thinking about tonight? Who are you thinking about? Who's in your heart? Is there somebody that is so prevalent in your thoughts you can't sleep? You can't work because when you try to work, your mind wanders off and you find yourself dreaming that dreamy smile, thinking about the object of your affection. If you are in that little dream place right now, I am here to encourage that.

0: Ashley, hi. Welcome to the Delilah Show. What can I do for you?
1: My ex-husband and I split up almost 4 years ago. You know, he's moved on and now he's having a new baby. And I guess I was just feeling sad and sappy. And a guy that I had been dating right after my husband and I split, I had met, and we haven't really dated in the last year, but we've kept close in touch, you know, friends-wise, and, you know, he was wanting to get back together, and I told him that I couldn't do that, and that I was just going through some things in my life is trying to figure out why I couldn't seem to commit to anybody when my ex-husband wasn't really seeming to have a problem moving on.
0: So you can't move on because you can't stop loving him? You can't move on because your heart is still so injured from what happened?
1: I think more or less because my heart was injured because of what happened. It's definitely not a situation where I would want him back by any means. You know, I'm very glad to be out of that relationship. However, I just thought that I was going to be the first one to move on, not him.
0: Well, everybody heals at different rates, honey.
1: Yeah.
0: And everybody deals with different things in different ways. And I remember I was 21 when I met my first husband, and I loved him more than life. And even though our marriage didn't work, and even though he moved on and married again and again and again, I couldn't get over him. And I thought that, you know, there was something wrong with me. And finally, I went to see this counselor, and she said, "You're never going to get over him. You loved him. He was the first real love of your life. Mm-hmm. Accept that. You won't stop loving him, but in time you will be able to love again and move on."
1: Right.
0: And she was right.
1: Right.
0: Love isn't something you can decide to do or not do.
1: Right.
0: I would guess when your heart is healed and it's time for you to love again, you'll know it.
1: Well, thank you.

0: 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Karen writes, my dilemma is concerning our 14-year-old daughter. She was born with a birth defect that requires she wear a brace so that she can walk. At school, she is bullied and taunted about this, and her self-esteem just keeps getting lower. She's smart, beautiful, musical, and artistic. She's very loving and cannot stand to hear harsh words about anyone, even those kids she doesn't like so much. My husband and I try praising her and telling her that those children who treat her that way are just being mean, but I know it's so hard for her. She absolutely loves your radio show and loves your always sound advice. I was hoping that somehow you would be able to take a few seconds to address issues such as hers, so maybe that she and other bullied children can hear that some children say mean and hurtful things for no obvious reasons. It breaks my heart because I just don't know what to do or say so she can be happy and the happy, cheerful child she once was. I know she will be forever changed by some of the things that were said, but I know her smile is hiding in there somewhere. From a concerned mom named Karen. Karen, I want you to go get your daughter, and I want you to set her next to the radio, and I want you to listen very, very carefully to what I'm going to share with you in a minute, okay? We'll be back. You're listening to Delilah.
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9: 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Also, Acme Pizza. 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Also, a late night appearance from Emergency 9. Mike Mott will be doing karaoke inside, so check that out. 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

Do you ever feel like you can't win an argument? You're trying to explain something to someone, and no matter what you say, no matter what examples you use, it doesn't get through to them? It's not going to get through to them. If somebody has come to a decision or an opinion that's not based on fact or reason or the truth, all the facts and reason and the truth in the world is not going to change their mind. That's a very hard lesson to learn, but it's true. If somebody's decision or opinion is based in fantasy or is an out-and-out bald-faced lie, if somebody's reasoning is crazy because they're crazy or because they're high or because they're dealing drugs or because they're drinking or whatever, maybe they just don't make sense. You cannot explain something in a way that will make sense to them. You just can't. You can try and try and try and try. You might as well just go talk to a tree, because the tree will at least appreciate the air that you're breathing on it.

0: You're feeling frustrated tonight because you're trying to talk sense to somebody who makes no sense. Stop wasting your breath. Save your energy and do not let that person steal your joy. Something to think about tonight. 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

0: Hi, you've called the Delilah Show. Who's this?
1: This is Arshad.
0: Arshad?
1: Yep.
0: Welcome. What can I do for you?
1: Well, I broke up with the love of my life about 2 years ago. And the reason that she gave me when she broke up with me was that we listened to different types of music. Didn't quite understand that.
0: Wow, yeah. that's a new breakup line.
1: Yeah.
0: In all my breakup lines I ever used, I had never used that one on a guy. I used the, it's not you, it's me, you're just too good for me. I used the, let's just be friends. I used a lot of lines, but I never used the, you listen to different music than I listen to.
1: Yeah. And we even talked about starting a life together and everything. But it never happened.
0: Well, that's because obviously you don't listen to the same kind of music. I mean, gosh, what kind of music does she listen to? If you're calling me, you obviously have great taste in music.
1: Well, she listens to reggae and pop. And I listen to pop, country, and...

0: and basically anything that sounds good to me.
1: I guess her loss, huh?
0: Yeah.
1: Yeah, it's hers.
0: It's hers.
1: It's hers.
0: Okay.
1: Let me play a song, a good song, a great song, a wonderful, wonderful, fabulous, Delilah-esque song for her.
0: Thank you.
1: Okay.
0: Thank you.

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1: Don't you just love summertime? I do, and boy, does it bring back memories. Boy, does it bring back memories. Playing kick the can all night long. Hiding with all the kids in the neighborhood. Dallin, Kevin, the Esselstrom boys. Keith and Carrie, the Tim Chuck brothers. Debbie Bowman, all the kids in the neighborhood. Every summer night, we would be outside playing. Till it was way too late and the folks would call us in and then we'd start all over the next day. I hope you are having a popsicle kick the can kind of summer. Thanks for being here. You're listening to Delilah.
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9: 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Also, Acme Pizza. 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Also, a late night appearance from Emergency 9. Mike Mott will be doing karaoke inside, so check that out. Sunday, don't you miss the 4th of July barbecue buffet bash, which it'll be barbecue, and it'll also have catfish on it. So come on out and enjoy the barbecue and Chris Davis playing music on the deck Sunday. Don't you dare miss Soundcheck the band. And coming up in July, Snaz, Misfit Youth, Larry Brewer, Crow. The party happens one place. It's Beethoven's Boardwalk, Acme Pizza on the Reservoir, 135 Madison Landing Circle, Ridgeland, Mississippi. 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

0: just about time for me to slip out of here on this Monday night. If I didn't get to your request or dedication, I do apologize. We will be back tomorrow night with more of your favorite love songs. Do me a favor, take some time out of your Tuesday schedule to slow down and love someone. Good night. You're listening to Delilah.
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1: Yes.
2: Welcome. What can I do for you?
1: My girl left me a couple of days ago, and I don't really know what to do. I was actually calling to ask for a song.
2: So you got the boot?
1: Yeah, I got the boot.
2: Why did you get the boot?
1: I have no clue. She didn't tell me why. She just left me out of the blue.
2: No, I can't stand that you don't put the toilet lid down. Your mom's gotten on my last nerve. I'm leaving you because I'm going to go out with your best friend. Nothing?
1: Yeah, I went out to the store to go shopping. I come home and the ring's sitting on the table and I called her to find what's going on. She's like, I'm not talking to you anymore. It's over. So it was like no explanation. And, you know, it kind of hurts that I don't even know why it's over.
2: Yeah, but good riddance. Do you realize what a blessing this is?
1: I don't know. It's kind of like hard because it's the first time I've really been in love with somebody this much.
2: Okay, I'm not saying, is your heart not...

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2: 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It's a holiday weekend, 4th of July, America 250, this weekend at Beethoven's on the Reservoir, also Acme Pizza. 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Coming your way Saturday night, it's Keys versus Strings, also a late night appearance from Emergency 9. Mike Mott will be doing karaoke inside, so check that out. Sunday, don't you miss the 4th of July barbecue buffet bash, which it'll be barbecue, and it'll also have catfish on it. So come on out and enjoy the barbecue and Chris Davis playing music. On the deck Sunday, don't you dare miss Soundcheck the Band. And coming up in July, Snaz, Misfit Youth, Larry Brewer, Crow. The party happens one place. It's Beethoven's Boardwalk, Acme Pizza on the Reservoir, 135 Madison Landing Circle, Ridgeland, Mississippi. Come see us.

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2: Gather your friends and join the party. 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Also, Acme Pizza. So come on out Friday night for Dr. Czar, amazing funk monster. Coming your way Saturday night, it's Keys versus Strings. Also, a late night appearance from Emergency 9. Mike Mott will be doing karaoke inside, so check that out. Sunday, don't you miss the 4th of July barbecue buffet bash, which it'll be barbecue. And it'll also have catfish on it, so come on out and enjoy the barbecue and Chris Davis playing music. On the deck Sunday, don't you dare miss Soundcheck the Band. And coming up in July, Snaz, Misfit Youth, Larry Brewer, Crow. The party happens one place. It's Beethoven's Boardwalk, Acme Pizza on the Reservoir, 135 Madison Landing Circle, Ridgeland, Mississippi. Come see us.

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2: Gather your friends and join the party. It's a holiday weekend, 4th of July, America 250 this weekend at Beethoven's on the Reservoir. Also, Acme Pizza. So come on out Friday night for Dr. Czar, amazing funk monster. Coming your way Saturday night, it's Keys versus Strings. Also, a late night appearance from Emergency 9. Mike Mott will be doing karaoke inside, so check that out. Sunday, don't you miss the 4th of July barbecue buffet bash, which it'll be barbecue and it'll also have catfish on it. So come on out and enjoy the barbecue and Chris Davis playing music on the deck Sunday. Don't you dare miss Soundcheck the band. And coming up in July, Snaz, Misfit Youth, Larry Brewer, Crow. The party happens one place. It's Beethoven's Boardwalk, Acme Pizza on the Reservoir, 135 Madison Landing Circle, Ridgeland, Mississippi. Come see us.

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0: Don't use Facebook Marketplace.
2: Yeah.
1: I knew Murphy was going to say that. It's not his favorite. Look, we've had some not great situations. We put something up there.

0: let's just say a dresser. You put a picture of it and you put, and then you start getting all these crazy people who don't really exist going, where are you? What's your phone number?
1: Yeah, still available. Bots that are hitting you up.
0: Yes. By the way, though, it's not going anywhere. About 1 billion people a month shop on Facebook Marketplace.
1: Sure. I mean, look, I get it. It's a convenient thing. If it's too expensive to ship and you really want it to sell and somebody can pick it up locally, I mean, why not?
0: Yes.
1: You just have to do your due diligence.
0: I've seen sites where you're shopping for consignment type things. Like, let's just say a dress. And then I've seen the same dress on Facebook Marketplace, and it's for certain the same person. So I'm like, oh, you're local. Okay. Anyway, didn't you buy your uni,
2: Sam? Yeah, I bought my pizza oven
0: on Facebook Marketplace. And you went and picked it up.
2: Yeah, I had to drive about an hour, but it was worth it for the deal.
0: Good. Okay, that's great. And then that's up to you. Number one is meet locally in person at a place.
2: Public place?
0: Public place.
1: Oh, yeah.
0: Like, not in your driveway, not in their driveway, you know, not in homes. Do it, and you can do it at a police station. Public parking lots, things like that. That's where you agree to meet, where you know there's surveillance. That's because you're dealing with strangers.
2: Right.
0: Payment methods. For a local, they do say they do recommend cash. In person, recommend cash.
1: Really?
0: Or PayPal or Facebook Pay, which you can reverse and you have buyer protection.
1: Yeah.
0: They don't necessarily recommend like Venmo and Zelle because that's harder to reverse if you got scammed.
2: Oh, okay.
0: Check the profile of the seller. Is it a new profile? Do they have any friends? You know, that's another red flag.
1: That's the big telling thing, right?
0: My thing is this, and I don't do it a lot because the whole Murphy's like, what are you doing? do we have any common friends?
1: That's smart.
0: Keep communication in Messenger as part of it if you're getting scammed.
1: Yeah,
0: don't
1: give your phone number, don't do the texting thing. Yeah.
0: And the two other things to quickly look out for, the overpayment scam where they want to pay you more than you're even asking and they're pressuring you to do something quickly, back away from that. That's a scam.
1: So, Jody, you and I still have the terrarium set up from our bearded dragon who's no longer alive, and that's the one you were going to sell on Facebook
0: Every time I put it up there, I get the, I'm coming today, I'm coming to get it now, and I feel the pressure, and I can't. So we're going to stick with it.
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1: Join us anytime. 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
0: Connie sent us a message, Jody, for you. She says, if you don't mind, what model of vibration plate did you get? I assume she's asking because, you know, we told the story of me kicking it in the middle of the night in the dark the other night.
2: Busting your toe.
1: I didn't mean to leave it out. I've scooched it way back against the wall after using it since.
0: She says her physical therapist wants her to get one to improve her lymphatic drainage.
1: Oh, yeah.
0: Since my breast cancer surgery, I have issues with lymphedema. Thank you.
1: So important, lymphatic drainage, so that everything goes in your body where it's supposed to go with inflammation. And I hear that they're really good for that. So, yay. The one that I bought, the brand is, I hope I say it right, Merach, M-E-R-A-C-H. M-E-R-A-C-H.
0: Okay.
1: But I literally just picked it as like a mid-level, you know, I didn't know what I was doing when I chose that.
2: Yeah. It wasn't an Amazon bestseller.
1: It might have had some good ratings.
2: Yeah.
1: That's the one, though. So good luck with it. Do it and get on it every day. It feels fantastic.
0: Yeah, Jody uses hers every day. She tries to talk when she's doing it, too. With amazing sound like that. Right.
1: Okay, this is for you, Sam, to murphysamandjody.com. Okay. Mr. Sam, this is from TJ. My heart goes out to you, brother. This is about when you were talking about your dog, Gus.
2: Oh, yeah.
1: And the day knew
2: it was his time.
1: Losing a close pet is close to losing a child almost. I could tell that was hard on you when you spoke about it. Just before Halloween this past year, we lost a cat that we'd had since she was born. She was 18.
2: Lord.
0: That's a long life.
1: I still watch for her involuntarily when I back out to leave for work. I still watch for her when I open the side door. I used to worry I'd accidentally sweep her off of the porch. She was far too old to take a bump like that. Anyhow, much love to you and all of you to MSJ. I'm sure Gus is missed. God bless.
2: Yes, he is. Thank you very much, TJ. I appreciate that. Yeah, and a similar situation. The first couple of weeks after Gus was gone, I kept looking for him or thinking I would see him around the house.
1: Right. Because they're a part of your day-to-day life. They're a part of your family. Yeah. Of course you look for them.
0: You get used to it.
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10: This morning, watch out for a leftover shower or two, but not everyone's going to get wet. We'll have a good mix of sun and clouds today. It'll be a hot one. We'll hit the low 90s this afternoon, feeling like it's near or just above 100 degrees. Also later today, watch out for a couple more storms to fire up. I'm meteorologist Matt.

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1: How to sleep on a plane if you really need to get some shut eye. Do people still say shut eye?
0: I don't know. I'll shut mine, though.
2: I think it's some shut eye on the red eye.
1: Okay. Can you really sleep on a plane quickly? Yes, no?
0: I can. If I'm tired, yeah.
1: Yeah, Murphy.
2: If I try to, I can't, but it'll catch up to me at some point. Next thing I know, my head's popping.
1: Yeah, I don't like that. I don't love the idea of sleeping around strangers, so I don't like to sleep on a plane. You're surrounded by strangers, and if you do that little wake-up thing, it's embarrassing.
2: Yeah, it is.
1: That little, you scare yourself awake? I'm sorry. You can't smooth that out.
0: That's true.
1: I do
0: a
1: like
0: big
1: to close
0: snore or a gasp or a,
1: I do like to close my eyes. That's why I like the window seat. I know it's not the most sanitary thing in the world, but I love to lay my head on the inside of by the window. Okay, so here's what's up. According to science, the best way to sleep on a plane, if you are trying to get some shut eye on the red eye or whatever eye it is, there's not one magic trick, but controlling light and noise, crucial. Your body knows you're not at home. Your body knows you are in the air among strangers. So you have to trick it. You have to bring an eye mask if you can. You don't have control over all the light in the plane, but you hopefully have control over yours.
2: Yeah.
1: Noise-canceling headphones boost your odds of sleeping on a plane.
0: Yeah, and those have come a long way. Both the earbud versions and the and headphones greatly improved.
1: It's another thing, though. If I put an eye mask on and noise-canceling headphones on, somebody's going to have to tap me to wake me up. Yes. Ma'am, would you like water? I don't know.
0: Or maybe they'll break out in a game of pin the tail on the donkey.
1: I just honestly, I don't think I've ever fallen.

0: going into a deep, deep sleep on a plane because I just, my body knows. And yeah. I don't like the little surprise wake up. The other thing is, you'll love this, guys. If you can make it happen, get a same day, get a workout in before. Tire your body out.
1: Mm. Yeah, well, that makes sense, yeah.
0: Don't eat a heavy, heavy meal before because it can make you uncomfortable, make you need to get up and down. And then, honestly, think of the childlike part of all of us. Bring something that's your lovey or your blanket or your comfort.
2: Okay, so you're embarrassed to jerk awake, but it's okay to have your lovey with you.
0: Well, I'm sorry. Well, yeah, my lovey is my comfy sweater or a blanket.
2: Okay.
0: It's not
1: it's less embarrassing than drooling on yourself.
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1: Murphy, I owe you an apology, so I want to do it here, and I want to check on you.
0: For what?
1: Because last night, I always go to bed earlier than you. I'm not always asleep when you come into the room and you tiptoe in and do all your stuff where you hope not to make noise.
0: Yeah, because the harder that I try not to make noise, I inevitably make noise.
2: That's the way life works.
0: It's weird.
1: So last night, I'm so sorry that you slammed into my vibration plate and it made a huge noise. Of course I heard you.
0: Okay.
1: Quite a word you dropped there. Yeah, you... Whatever you
2: vibration
1: do.
2: Vibration.
0: So I was walking, you know, the vibration plate thing that Jody works out on, that it's this big piece of metal that apparently was sitting in the middle of the floor last night. So,
1: sorry.
0: Yeah. It, no, well,
1: that's why
0: I appreciate
1: apologizing.
0: That. Well, if you notice, I didn't even bring it up to you today. Because,
1: I know.
0: I mean,
1: did you forget?
0: It hurt. I'm a little
1: so
0: bit.
1: So sorry.
0: A little bit, you know, bruised. Not, you know, horribly
1: on
0: so.
1: On your toes?
0: But because I didn't see it. The lights were out. I'm going to get the dogs. And I mean, I slammed into it, but I didn't. I was worried that I woke you up,
1: now,
0: but I didn't
1: you
0: hear
1: did.
0: You move.
1: I mean, I did. I and sat so, up and looked at you in horror.
0: Oh, did you?
1: Yeah.
0: Oh, I didn't see
1: I
0: you sit
1: I
0: up.
1: I think I said something to you, but you were not, you didn't hear me.
0: No, I didn't hear anything. I thought I was being as quiet as I could be under the circumstances.
1: I didn't mean to leave it there. I thought it was in the same place it's been for several nights. So I was surprised that you ran into it, but...
0: Well, I mean, it's in the floor. It's in the walkway. So it's better. Whether it's been there nights before, you know, that's exactly where it was.
1: I'm sorry.
0: So in the dark.
2: Again, what is a vibration plate?
0: It's for stability.
1: It's something you stand on and you turn it on. Dee, dee, dee, dee. And I go up to level 5 lately and I do all kinds of things on it. Sometimes I just stretch. Sometimes I do squats. Sometimes I do my handheld weights on it. And it promotes circulation and core and balance. For me, it's about balance with my bone density issues and things like that. And I love the way it feels. Yeah. You look it up for all the
2: did it affect your balance, Murphy?
0: So she bought a really good unit. I can vouch that it's very sturdy. Okay. In fact, it doesn't move when you kick it. So
1: this happens, and I'm sorry.
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4: Tomorrow, some of us will wake up, and it will be our last day on this earth. It will be unexpected and without warning. 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
4: This morning, watch out for a leftover shower or two, but not everyone's going to get wet. We'll have a good mix of sun and clouds today. It'll be a hot one. We'll hit the low 90s this afternoon, feeling like it's near or just above 100 degrees. Also, later today, watch out for a couple more storms to fire up. I'm meteorologist

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3: Good morning, it's Tuesday, and this is your AM News Update from DarkHorsePressNow.com. I'm Therese Abel. All three defendants charged in the federal public corruption case tied to a proposed downtown Jackson Convention Center hotel have now pleaded guilty. The former Jackson Mayor Chukwe Antar Lumumba and former Jackson City Council President Aaron Banks each pleaded guilty Monday to one count of conspiracy, joining former Hinds County District Attorney Jody Owens, who entered the same plea last week. The guilty pleas canceled the federal trial that had been scheduled to begin later this month. Meanwhile, the Mississippi Bar has asked the state Supreme Court to immediately suspend Owens' law license following his felony conviction. And the Capaya County Sheriff's Office is asking for the public's help finding 45-year-old Leonard Maury Finley of Crystal Springs, who's wanted on a statutory rape charge. Anyone with information on his whereabouts is urged to contact the Sheriff's Office. For more Mississippi headlines, you can check out DarkHorsePressNow.com, or you can download our app at the Apple and Google stores. I'm Therese Abel.
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1: This is really going to be the summer of, well, at the box office. Already we have the Michael Jackson movie. We have the Devil Wears Prada coming. There's a Star Wars, it's a Mandalorian and Grogu movie coming next month. And we have Toy Story 5 in June.
2: Who goes there?
3: Whoa. I come in peace.
4: It's been too long, cowboy.
0: Big summer, huh?
1: I'm going to tell you this, the storyline, what we know about this one is so on point. I think everybody in the family is going to be affected. Mom, dad, grandma, and the kids. Because it's about tech taking over the world, because tech is everywhere. Mm-hmm. You know, it's an important part of our lives, but it's become a part of children's experience with toys as well. And so Buzz and Woody are like, oh my God, tech is here to stay. What are we going to do? And Andy's little sister gets this little thing called Lily Pad.
5: Hi there, I'm Lily Pad. Let's play.
6: Extinction, not again.
1: So all the voices are back. Cannot wait for the Conan O'Brien toy, which we don't have a lot of yet, but I think he's a potty training helper called Smarty Pants or something like that. But I just want you to know, as with the irony here, is this is it's a very human thing, but it's about toys. There's going to be a lot of merch that's rolling out too. In the summer, when this movie lands and we all go see it, Disney's unveiling all kinds of Toy Story 5 merch. And some of it you can get now if you start looking. Mattel has and this is what's weird to me, ironic, these interactables, a Woody, a Buzz, a Jesse, a Forky, even Lily Pad, with they character recognition and they communicate with each other in real time. I'm thinking, that's a tech toy. What are you doing? But this is 2026.
7: I remember when the first Woody came out, all he had was a pull string.
1: I loved it so much.
0: He had a snake in his boots.
1: There's a new pull string running Woody. This time around, Woody's getting older, so there's a storyline there about some hair loss. I'll just say that. Toy Story 5 Uno.

0: cards are coming. Yeah, that's fun. And that's easy, right? And then there's a Buzz Lightyear Space Ranger laser. So that sounds fun. So just know.
1: A toy laser.
0: Yeah. Oh, yeah. I'm sorry. Not a Star Wars laser.
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1: Have you ever heard a phrase, someone drop a phrase or even like a sentence on you, and you know what it means, but you've never heard it before?
0: What do you mean? I don't understand.
1: A phrase. Okay, I'm just going to tell you mine. And once I say it, you'll know. I'm sure you've had it in the corporate world, Murphy. You're like, you hear something about bandwidth and you know what it means. Okay.
0: Yeah, bandwidth is the amount that somebody's able to do. But that's not important right now.
1: Good for you. So the other day, I took our youngest daughter, Phoebe, pants shopping. She needs some new pants. I'm like, I'm your girl. Let's go pants shopping. I said, let's pick where you want to go. We'll go any store. She said, let's start kind of gritty and let's go thrifting first. Yeah. I'm like, yeah, girl, let's do it. And on the way there, we're having a nice mom-daughter conversation. Mm-hmm. We're going to one of our favorite places to thrift. And I said, what's cool about starting here is that we could stock up. Like, you could get jeans and slacks and all this kind of stuff. And she, being the old school, old soul that she is, she said, yeah, Mom, but you know, you got to be careful of that thrifting blindness. And I was like, as soon as she said those two words, I'm like, I knew exactly what she meant.
0: I don't know what that means.
2: Yeah, I'm...
1: It means you're thrifting and you'll say yes to stuff just because it's $5 that you would never buy. Uh-huh. And that's how you end up with too much stuff if you thrift a lot.
0: That makes sense. When I started getting on the vinyl kick a couple of years ago again, I mean, I started to realize,
1: vinyl
0: wait a
1: blindness.
0: Second. The reason I got rid of my original vinyl collection was because of it takes up so much room. Yeah. It's all that. So I just dialed it back to the things that I want. But that's easy to do. You get excited mm-hmm. because you think, well, there's only one of these because it's thrifted. It's mm-hmm. not like there's 10 of them on the shelf.
1: Right. You think that you're never going to have the chance to have this again. And that's true. And it's $5 or $7. And you're like, nothing. And as soon as she said it, now she did go on to explain, that's how you end up with too much stuff, or you'll say yes to stuff that you really are not in love with. You won't pass all the tests, the normal tests you would put it through in your mind if you were buying at retail.
2: True.
1: I know. So thank you, Phoebs, for introducing me to the new term, thrifting blindness, so that I don't overthrift. And by the way, she only bought like 2-3 things.
2: Yeah, I was going to ask how much.
1: What was the haul?
2: Yeah.
1: Very few. Yeah. She got like one pair of pants and she got 2 shirts. We were pants shopping. So, so

0: She wasn't blinded by the thrifting.
1: Absolutely not.
2: Murphy, Sam, and Jody.
3: Good morning. I love hearing them.
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14: This morning, watch out for a leftover shower or two, but not everyone's going to get wet. We'll have a good mix of sun and clouds today. It'll be a hot one. We'll hit the low 90s this afternoon, feeling like it's near or just above 100 degrees. Also, later today, watch out for a couple more storms to fire up. I'm meteorologist

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2: A reminder that if you're in the mood for something scary to stream at home, not for kids, it's Apple TV's Cape Fear, the new one that stars Javier Bardem and Amy Adams.
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6: Now, is this a movie or a series?
2: 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Okay. 10 episodes, so you can take it in little chunks, which you might need to. 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Okay, it was a movie then. So Martin Scorsese is involved, and so is Steven Spielberg. Okay?
6: Wow.
2: And Amy Adams and Javier's the bad guy. He's scary. 10 episodes on Apple TV Plus. 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
6: Yeah.
2: And the daughter is played by actress Lily Calais. And she said that when things got tense for her on the set and even scary, it's just a lot of work, that Amy Adams took her under her wing and was like a mother to her and would sing songs from the Enchanted movie.
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2: How much do we love that? Yeah. 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
1: I mentioned it in Three Things to Know earlier this week. It was not my favorite story, even though a lot of people think it's funny.
0: Are you worried about the squirrels hurting themselves, Jody?
1: I am. Squirrels and vaping is a thing. And, well, not
0: clear
1: not,
0: it up for anybody who hasn't heard the story.
1: They're not intentionally vaping.
2: Yeah. And nobody's selling the vapes to the squirrels.
0: Right.
1: No, but litter is awful. And what's happening is...
0: I'm sorry, I can't sell you this. You're a squirrel.
2: Do you have some ID?
1: If you were to Google that right now, squirrels and vapes or whatever, vaping squirrels, you would get lots of videos from around the world. London is reporting it's a huge problem. Mm. People who vape, who discard their vape pens when they're done with them. I don't know how it really works because I thought you kept it and put an insert, but whatever. If you discard a vape pen, you've littered. The baby squirrels who are just minding their own, trying to find a nut or whatever, you know, trying to find an acorn to chew on to live, they are attracted to the fruity scent. If you had a cookies and cream scented thing,
2: colada,
1: whatever, they go for them, not just because they're there and they're colorful sometimes, but they smell great to an animal.
0: Okay.
1: And so
0: it's
1: pictures,
0: not because they were used to doing lit cigarette butts in the past. Right.
2: This is so much better.
1: Okay. They pick it up. And
2: though,
1: the videos, they look like they're vaping because the way they pick it up. You know how what they're like.
2: But do squirrels know how to inhale?
1: I don't know.
0: Well, they can suck a nut out of a shell. They can probably get some nicotine out of a vape. I don't know.
1: The reason I don't like it is because wildlife, I knew this was coming, and I'm so grateful that wildlife experts have been responding with warnings about the dangers to animals when you litter vapes, when you litter at all. We've known about that forever.
0: Yeah, right. It's like birds ingesting straws. I mean, the animals, they didn't elect to have all these things put in front of them.
1: No, not only is the nicotine toxic to them, there's a little bit of nicotine left. As much as you think you got out of that vape, the squirrel can find more.
2: There should be a warning on the package. The squirrels don't.
1: The plastic vapes have forever chemicals in them, you know, all of that. So just dispose of your vapes properly and don't litter the beautiful world. And think about the squirrels. I knew I couldn't do this story without you guys enjoying it, but it's something to be aware of.
0: Yes.
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3: This morning, watch out for a leftover shower or two, but not everyone's going to get wet. We'll have a good mix of sun and clouds today. It'll be a hot one. We'll hit the low 90s this afternoon, feeling like it's near or just above 100 degrees. Also, later today, watch out for a couple more storms to fire up. I'm meteorologist Matt

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1: I have a recipe for everybody today, but it's not for you to eat. It's for you to enjoy in your bath. Sorry, Murphy. Murphy doesn't like baths. He's a shower man.
2: I'll take it.
1: I know, Sam. You love a bath, just like all my girlfriends. So this is a detox bath recipe, and it's just three ingredients, and we do have it posted. If you can't remember this, you're going to be busy right now. It is on our website at murphysamandjody.com. Epsom salt. Did I say it right? Epsom salt.
0: Yeah.
1: Lavender essential oil.
0: Okay.
1: And baking soda.
0: Okay. Well, that's simple and easy.
1: It is.
0: And Epsom salt, which is basically magnesium, is really good for your skin and, muscles.
1: It's good for you if you're sore.
0: Yeah.
1: I remember when I used to run and I was training and all these crazy little things I was doing, it would like soak in Epsom salt.
0: Yeah, it took somebody explaining that to me once. It's magnesium. I thought it was a magical salt the first time I heard about it. But it's a form of magnesium. Yeah. And so that's why it's so good and important for the muscles.
1: So the word is, and I found this online and I've done it a couple of times, and it's supposedly if you do this for 20 minutes about once a week, it helps detox you, your system. So it's a hot bath. It's a handful of Epsom salts.
0: Okay.
1: About 10 drops of essential oil, depending on how big your bath is. If you have a huge bathtub, you might want to do more drops. But a regular size bath, about 10 drops of the essential oil. And if you don't want lavender, if you'd rather do peppermint, but careful on certain.
2: Eucalyptus. Yeah,
0: peppermint can burn.
1: Yeah. Yeah. And then a half cup of baking soda.
0: Okay.
1: That's the mixture in a bath. This recipe is supposed to draw out toxins that are related to stress hormones.
0: Huh.
1: And it's supposed to balance your pH levels.
0: Interesting. Okay.
1: I've done it a few times.

0: It feels really great. I can't tell you.
1: Is it fizzy?
0: Not too fizzy, no. So anyway, I wanted to share it with you because we were talking about taking a hot bath and how it kind of burns calories. And we just had this whole hot bath combo this week.
2: I actually might be willing to try that one, Jody, even though I don't want to soak forever, as you know, because I don't like the whole my fingers on paper and stuff. It's like fingers on a chalkboard. I told you about that.
0: So that's why you don't soak. Yeah. So can you soak for 20 minutes?
2: Yeah, I have to take my CGM off and all this high maintenance type 1 diabetes stuff. Sorry.
0: That's right. That's why you don't know. Right. The detox bath recipe at MurphySamAndJody.com.
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1: 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I'm Jerress Abel. All three defendants charged in the federal public corruption case tied to a proposed downtown Jackson Convention Center hotel have now pleaded guilty. The former Jackson Mayor Chukwue Antar Lumumba and former Jackson City Council President Aaron Banks each pleaded guilty Monday to one count of conspiracy, joining former Hinds County District Attorney Jody Owens, who entered the same plea last week. The guilty pleas canceled the federal trial that had been scheduled to begin later this month. Meanwhile, the Mississippi Bar has asked the state Supreme Court to immediately suspend Owens' law license following his felony conviction. And the Capaya County Sheriff's Office is asking for the public's help finding 45-year-old Leonard Maury Finley of Crystal Springs, who's wanted on a statutory rape charge. Anyone with information on his whereabouts is urged to contact the Sheriff's Office. For more Mississippi headlines, you can check out DarkHorsePressNow.com, or you can download our app at the Apple and Google stores. I'm Therese.

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1: It's Grateful Friday, but it's also what I call Retreat Friday. Murphy is going on his retreat today. Leave today. You'll be gone for two nights. Yep. Doing your getting centered man retreat.
0: It's really the goal, you know.
1: Goals.
0: It's goal setting, right? Exactly. I guess it's kind of a man retreat. I'm the only person there. I'm a man. But,
2: hey! Yeah.
0: But it's really, you know.
1: I like to call it a man retreat for you, but we can call it goal setting if you want.
0: Right? Yeah, that's fine. Right. Whatever you want to call it, Jody, I'm good with. So.
1: What's so funny about this is when you first decided to do this a few years back, 5 years ago or so, you just said, I'm going to do this. And I thought, that's so you and so great. I love that you've kept doing it. But what happens here is you go away on a retreat and I have a weekend to myself, which is also a retreat of sorts.
0: Yeah.
1: I'm telling you, women who have children, who have careers, who manage the house, all the things, free time is sacred. And I have no idea what I'm going to do yet.
2: Oh, okay.
1: That's what I'm excited about. Can you tell I'm excited?
2: Is there anything you want to do?
0: I think that's great.
1: I mean, I want to do everything. I want to fit everything in. The last time you did this, I didn't overplan, and I just see how I feel in the afternoon when you leave and I say goodbye and I've got the whole weekend ahead of myself. Am I feeling social? Because I've got girls I can call. Am I feeling like I want to get in a yoga studio and be quiet and sweat? Then I can do that. If I want to go to estate sales, which I did that. That was the first thing I did last time. It was a Friday afternoon. I was driving home. You and I had just spoken. You were hitting the road.
0: Yeah.
1: And I saw a sign and estate sale. I went, and then I was there for a couple of hours.
0: Well, what you get excited about is the unstructured time. That's really, that's the biggest thing, Sam. That's why she's not going to do it. There's nothing she wants to do. What she wants is not to have to do.
2: Yeah.
0: And so the unstructured time is what Jody gets
1: fantastic.
0: Most excited about.
1: Yeah. I might, you know, be in the middle of my closet with a mess surrounding me at midnight tonight. I have no idea.
2: Yeah.
1: Maybe
2: there's no time limit.
1: Fast asleep.
2: Right.
1: But unstructured time, when you have such a structured life, and I love my life, and I depend on the structure, is so fantastic. Now, I hope I don't report to you Monday that, because he's going to have all kinds of, you know, benefits.
0: I mean, look, I know now to go into this managing expectations.
1: Yeah.
0: I think that's part of it. I've learned a couple of lessons about the right way to do this, because it sounds longer than it is. It's 36
1: it's
0: hours.
1: Quick.
0: That's all it is 36 hours that I have to manage. And you got to sleep sometimes.
1: So. I mean, I hope I have something that, valuable to show for it, but we'll see. It's called Retreat Weekend.
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2: Morning pick-me-up time. When it's time to get a toy, buy a toy for a child in your life, do not succumb to the pressure of being too cool for school and getting the latest, coolest thing, even if you don't know what that is. Because guess what? The word is, and we learned last week at the annual toy fair in New York City, the top most loved toys, it's called Cozy Culture, and it's low-tech toys, are the most loved right now by parents, by kids, as far as sitting down and playing and your mind actually lighting up. Mm-hmm. It's the classic toys. You know, feel good about buying them. We're talking about dolls, blocks, puzzles, things you build. Those are
1: hey,
2: the ones.
1: How about the lowest tech of all of them? A cardboard box that you cut into whatever you want it to be. I swear, I've never...
2: That's the
1: that
2: best.
1: Was always a hit. A big empty box seems to attract every kid.
2: I know.
1: And that's what it was at our house when our girls were growing up.
2: You cannot beat that. And it's so funny because how many families have this dynamic going on that at the kids' house, it's the screens and the pads. We're going to see that in the Toy Story 5 movie that all the classic toys are competing with Lily Pad, which is such a story for our time. But how many of us have that situation where your home, where you have small children, you have all the latest, greatest, and then they go to grandma's house and grandma's like, here's a paper bag. Here's a box.
3: Hey.
2: And they have a blast.
3: When Hollis comes to my house, my grandson, he goes straight to the back and pulls out my two big things of Legos.
2: Great.
3: And it's Lego time.
2: And how long does he spend?
3: Forever, until it's time to leave.
2: Lego's part of that classic. Even if it's, you know, something new, even if it's bluey Lego, it's still that classic thing.
1: I don't know why toys at your grandmother's were always just, they seemed better and fun. And some of it was, you know, were the toys that belonged to your parents, too. It was like, oh, that's kind of cool.
2: I had those old, beautiful Barbies that belonged to my mother and her sister. And they were gorgeous. And they had been played with, you know, for a long, long time. They were worn, but I loved it. But anyway, the word is these toys encourage longer, deeper periods of concentration. Just like when you pick up your device and it's everything is fast food for your brain.

0: everything is 3 seconds. That's not good for a child's brain. It's better to foster the creativity, the role playing, the social skills that playing with low-tech toys, classic toys can bring.
1: Oh, that'll be just as relaxing for you to watch, honestly, as it is for them to play with.
0: Yes.
2: Starting your day feeling good. Friends, family, fun. It's Murphy, Sam, and Jody on Mix 98.7.
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14: This morning, watch out for a leftover shower or two, but not everyone's going to get wet. We'll have a good mix of sun and clouds today. It'll be a hot one. We'll hit the low 90s this afternoon, feeling like it's near or just above 100 degrees. Also, later today, watch out for a couple more storms to fire up. I'm meteorologist Matt.

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3: Got some Ben Affleck news. You guys know who the real true crime person Whitey Bulger is. You ever heard that name?
0: Yeah, the mobster.
3: Right. Mm-hmm. He's a Boston crime figure.
4: Mm-hmm. Wasn't The Departed kind of based on him?
3: The Jack Nicholson character in The Departed was based on Whitey. Doesn't mean it was Whitey's story, but he was based on Whitey
0: Frank
3: Bulger.
0: Frank Costello was based on
3: Whitey Bulger. There you go. Okay, so Ben Affleck, who wanted to and was supposed to be making this movie with Matt Damon, of course, about Whitey, that movie fell through. It just didn't get off the ground, and it's been planned forever. So he's not making a movie about him, but he is narrating. So it'll be Ben Affleck's voice for a new upcoming Hulu true crime docuseries.
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4: He's got to do Boston Ben.
3: When he's doing it. 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Okay. 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
8: 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Congratulations to some recent Cash 4 winners. 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
1: Take us along on the podcast anytime you want to hang out and you miss parts of the show. 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
0: Jody, I loved your morning pick-me-up this morning about, you know, if you're an introvert, you don't need to feel bad about it. It's not a negative.
1: Be
0: just
1: proud
0: is what it is. Yeah,
1: be to be
0: proud
1: an introvert.
0: Yeah, right. And we're all a mix of, you know, both.
1: Mm-hmm.
0: I realize one thing, though, about, because I do thrive in the social settings. I enjoy being with people. Doesn't mean I don't want my downtime, but I enjoy that. But it made me think about something that I really had to try hard the other day to tell myself, you're not doing this wrong. Both of you have kind of teased me over the years when we've done get-togethers, mm-hmm. and it takes me forever to leave.
2: Oh, yeah.
0: You want to explain that, Jody?
1: Yeah, he can't say goodbye. Like, it's time to leave. I'm standing there with, like, a coat and a purse, and, you know, Sam's already gone. He's like, I'm out.
0: Yeah, right.
1: And we've said goodbye, and it's the person that you're saying goodbye to knows it's over, and you don't.
0: Yeah, right.
1: Look, yeah, it's real.
0: Well, there are people who tease me, and they call that that I'm the one who rolls the credits at the end of a gathering.
1: Who said that? Somebody we work with?
0: I don't remember.
1: Who's rolling the credits again?
2: I'm remembering that one now.
0: Yeah, I don't remember who said that to me. I don't think they work with us anymore, but it was always, yeah, Murphy rolls the credits.
1: Yeah.
0: But, you know, so the get-together that I was at last week, I had to leave a little bit early because of a flight.
1: Oh, but that killed you.
0: It did, because I wanted to tell everybody goodbye, and I couldn't tell everybody goodbye. I mean, there were about six or seven people I was able to go fist bump and, you know, walk out mm-hmm. without disturbing, because the meeting was in progress when this was going on. But I literally had to tell myself, it's okay. You don't have to go tell everybody in the room goodbye. But that's just what happens to me naturally, because I enjoy seeing the people that were there.
1: Yeah.
0: I always want, just like when I greet somebody at the beginning, I want to, you know, do the other greeting at the end.
2: Roll the credits.
1: When I first started dating you, Murphy, all those years ago, I remember we would go to a party or something, and I saw this in action on the front end and the back end, and I thought, he acts like he's the host. It's like, you're not hosting this. It's just you being who you are. You know that you sometimes do need to wrap it up, but let yourself be it.
2: Maybe you can get in the signal.
0: Right.
1: I've tried the signal. That doesn't work.
0: Have I told you both how much I've enjoyed doing the show with you today?
1: Okay, got it.
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6: This morning, watch out for a leftover shower or two, but not everyone's going to get wet. We'll have a good mix of sun and clouds today. It'll be a hot one. We'll hit the low 90s this afternoon, feeling like it's near or just above 100 degrees. Also later today, watch out for a couple more storms to fire up. I'm meteorologist Matt

0: 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And Murphy, Sam, and Jody.
1: Love hearing from you the most. Kathy sent this comment to our TikTok. I shared this beautiful little video of our champ, who has trouble getting up and down now. He's our 13-year-old rescue dog. And
0: he takes a minute.
1: He takes a little minute, and we give him all the minutes he needs. Whenever I walk to him and approach him, if he's sitting upright, he raises his paw.
0: Oh.
1: You know, the whole shake?
2: Yeah.
1: I think over the years of going shake, he wouldn't have to say it anymore. Yeah. He just offers a paw. It's fantastic. Yeah. Kathy says, that little paw reaches everything. When my dog got all white on his face and couldn't jump in my bed anymore, I took my bed apart and slept on my mattress on the floor.
0: Oh, wow.
1: Kathy, you're giving me ideas. Oh, Murphy, we'll talk later about it.
0: We do have the same bed, Jody.
1: I was like that for a year before he had a stroke and passed. It has been a year and a half since that happened, and I would do it all again. She means with the bed. Kathy, yeah. You are my kind of dog owner. Although Murphy's not ever going to let us take the bed apart.
3: Here's an option for you. You know, they do have dog steps for beds.
1: I know.
0: So. But he doesn't sleep in the bed with us.
1: No, he sleeps on the floor next to
0: me. We ended the dog in the bed thing a very long time ago.
1: So thank you for that, Kathy. It means everything. So follow us on TikTok as well as the other places, YouTube, Instagram, and Facebook.
0: So Jennifer sent us a message on Facebook about the makeup conversation. You were talking about how Sam and I both really think your makeup smells good.
1: Yeah, when I put makeup on, you go like, it's just, I smell like a girl is all.
3: That's a good fragrance.
0: Yep.
1: Huh, I don't smell it.
0: Jennifer says, Jody, I love my eyeshadow palette.
1: Mm-hmm.
0: It's Tartlet in Bloom by Lane. Am I saying that right?
1: Tartlet, I think.
0: She says, I bought it because Dylan from the Today Show said it smelled wonderful from one of their steals and deals segments.
1: Cool.
0: And it does, smiley face. Oh,
1: see, you guys don't put cosmetics on your face as much as women do. It really does matter. I'm glad that you like the way my makeup smells, but it really does matter how it smells if you're putting it on your face. You could sell me the greatest moisturizer in the world, but if I put it on my face and it doesn't smell good, I can't do it.
0: Makes sense. You don't want it to smell like a chemical for sure.
1: No. And we all have memories of, you know, the way Noxzema used to smell and things like that.
0: Actually, I like the smell of Noxzema.
1: How do you know?
0: My mom used to put that on us when we for sunburn.
1: Oh, no. Right.
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0: 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The good old days are being made right now.
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12: This morning, watch out for a leftover shower or two, but not everyone's going to get wet. We'll have a good mix of sun and clouds today. It'll be a hot one. We'll hit the low 90s this afternoon, feeling like it's near or just above 100 degrees. Also later today, watch out for a couple more storms to fire up. I'm meteorologist Matt

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1: How to sleep on a plane if you really need to get some shut-eye. Do people still say shut-eye?
2: I don't know. I'll shut mine, though.
3: I get some shut-eye on the red-eye.
1: Okay. Can you really sleep on a plane quickly? Yes, no?
2: I can. If I'm tired, yeah.
1: Yeah, Murphy.
3: If I try to, I can't, but it'll catch up to me at some point. Next thing I know, my head's popping.
1: Yeah, I don't like that. I don't love the idea of sleeping around strangers, so I don't like to sleep on a plane. You're surrounded by strangers, and if you do that little wake-up thing, it's embarrassing.
3: Yeah, it is.
1: That little, you scare yourself awake? I'm sorry. You can't smooth that out. I don't like that. I do
2: a
1: like
2: big
1: to close
2: snore or a gasp or a,
1: I do like to close my eyes. That's why I like the window seat. I know it's not the most sanitary thing in the world, but I love to lay my head on the inside of by the window. Okay, so here's what's up. According to science, the best way to sleep on a plane, if you are trying to get some shut eye on the red eye or whatever eye it is,

0: Not one magic trick, but controlling light and noise, crucial. Your body knows you're not at home. Your body knows you are in the air among strangers. So you have to trick it. You have to bring an eye mask if you can. You don't have control over all the light in the plane, but you hopefully have control over yours.
1: Yeah.
0: Noise-canceling headphones boost your odds of sleeping on a plane.
2: Yeah, and those have come a long way. Both the earbud versions and the and headphones greatly improved.
0: It's another thing, though. If I put an eye mask on and noise-canceling headphones on, somebody's going to have to tap me to wake me up.
3: Yes.
0: Ma'am, would you like water? I don't know.
2: Or maybe they'll break out in a game of pin the tail on the donkey.
0: I just honestly, I don't think I've ever fallen into a deep, deep sleep on a plane because my body knows. And
2: yeah.
0: I don't like the little surprise wake up. The other thing is, you'll love this, guys. If you can make it happen, get a same day, get a workout in before. Tire your body out.
2: Mm. Yeah, well, that makes sense, yeah.
0: Don't eat a heavy, heavy meal before because it can make you uncomfortable, make you need to get up and down. And then, honestly, think of the childlike part of all of us. Bring something that's your lovey or your blanket or your comfort.
1: Okay, so you're embarrassed to jerk awake, but it's okay to have your lovey with you.
0: Well, I'm sorry. Well, yeah, my lovey is my comfy sweater or a blanket.
1: Okay.
0: It's not.
2: It's less embarrassing than drooling on yourself.
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1: Murphy, I owe you an apology, so I want to do it here, and I want to check on you.
0: For what?
1: Because last night, I always go to bed earlier than you. I'm not always asleep when you come into the room and you tiptoe in and do all your stuff where you hope not to make noise.
0: Yeah, because the harder that I try not to make noise, I inevitably make noise.
2: That's the way life works.
0: It's weird.
1: So last night, I'm so sorry that you slammed into my vibration plate. And it made a huge noise. Of course I heard you.
0: Okay.
1: Quite a word you dropped there. Yeah, you... Whatever you
2: vibration
1: do.
2: Vibration.
0: So I was walking, you know, the vibration plate thing that Jody works out on, that it's this big piece of metal that apparently was sitting in the middle of the floor last night. So,
1: sorry.
0: Yeah. I appreciate that. Well, if you notice, I didn't even bring it up to you today. Because,
1: I know.
0: I mean,
1: did you forget?
0: It hurt. I'm a little bit, you know, bruised. Not, you know, horribly
1: on
0: so.
1: On your toes?
0: But because I didn't see it. The lights were out. I'm going to get the dogs. And I mean, I slammed into it, but I didn't. I was worried that I woke you up, but I didn't hear you move.
1: I mean, I did. I sat up and looked at you in horror.
0: Oh, did you?
1: Yeah.
0: Oh, I didn't see you sit up.
1: I said something to you, but you were not. You

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1: This is really going to be the summer of, well, at the box office. Already we have the Michael Jackson movie. We have the Devil Wears Prada coming. There's a Star Wars, it's a Mandalorian and Grogu movie coming next month. And we have Toy Story 5 in June.
2: Who goes there?
3: Whoa. I come in peace.
4: It's been too long, cowboy.
0: Big summer, huh?
1: I'm going to tell you this, the storyline, what we know about this one is so on point. I think everybody in the family is going to be affected. Mom, dad, grandma, and the kids. Because it's about tech taking over the world, because tech is everywhere. Mm-hmm. You know, it's an important part of our lives, but it's become a part of children's experience with toys as well. And so Buzz and Woody are like, oh my God, tech is here to stay. What are we going to do? And Andy's little sister gets this little thing called Lily Pad.
5: Hi there, I'm Lily Pad. Let's play.
6: Extinction, not again.
1: So all the voices are back. Cannot wait for the Conan O'Brien toy, which we don't have a lot of yet, but I think he's a potty training helper called Smarty Pants or something like that. But I just want you to know, as with the irony here, is this is it's a very human thing, but it's about toys. There's going to be a lot of merch that's rolling out too in the summer when this movie lands and we all go see it. Disney's unveiling all kinds of Toy Story 5 merch. And some of it you can get now if you start looking. Mattel has and this is what's weird to me, ironic, these interactables, a Woody, a Buzz, a Jesse, a Forky, even Lily Pad, with they character recognition and they communicate with each other in real time. I'm thinking, that's a tech toy. What are you doing? But this is 2026.
7: I remember when the first Woody came out, all he had was a pull string.
1: I loved it so much.
0: He had a snake in his boots.
1: There's a new pull string running Woody this time around. Woody's getting older, so there's a storyline there about some hair loss. I'll just say that. Toy Story 5 Uno cards are coming. Yeah, that's fun. And that's easy, right? And then there's a Buzz Lightyear Space Ranger laser. So that sounds fun. So just know.
7: A toy laser.
1: Yeah. Oh, yeah. I'm sorry. Not a Star Wars laser.
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2: We have a good mix of sun and clouds out there across central Mississippi. Temperatures are climbing. We'll hit the low 90s for highs later this afternoon. Feel like temperatures, though, up to about 102. So it'll be warm and muggy all day, but watch out for a few isolated pop-ups later this afternoon and evening. Very hit or miss, with a couple more shower chances later tonight. I'm meteorologist Matt Standard.

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1: Have you ever heard a phrase, someone drop a phrase or even like a sentence on you, and you know what it means, but you've never heard it before?
0: What do you mean? I don't understand.
1: A phrase. Okay, I'm just going to tell you mine. And once I say it, you'll know. I'm sure you've had it in the corporate world, Murphy. You're like, you hear something about bandwidth and you know what it means. Okay.
0: Yeah, bandwidth is the amount that somebody's able to do. But that's not important right now.
1: Good for you. So the other day, I took our youngest daughter, Phoebe, pants shopping. She needs some new pants. I'm like, I'm your girl. Let's go pants shopping. I said, let's pick where you want to go. We'll go any store. She said, let's start kind of gritty and let's go thrifting first. Yeah. And I'm like, yeah, girl, let's do it. And on the way there, we're having a nice mom-daughter conversation. Mm-hmm. We're going to one of our favorite places to thrift. And I said,

0: that you would never buy. Uh-oh. And that's how you end up with too much stuff if you thrift a lot.
1: That makes sense. When I started getting on the vinyl kick a couple of years ago again, I mean, I started to realize,
0: vinyl
1: wait a
0: blindness.
1: Second. The reason I got rid of my original vinyl collection was because of it takes up so much room. Yeah. It's all of that. So I just dialed it back to the things that I want. But that's easy to do. You get excited mm-hmm. because you think, well, there's only one of these because it's thrifted. It's mm-hmm. not like there's 10 of them on the shelf.
0: Right. You think that you're never going to have the chance to have this again. And that's true. And it's $5 or $7. And you're like, nothing. And as soon as she said it, now she did go on to explain, that's how you end up with too much stuff, or you'll say yes to stuff that you really are not in love with. You won't pass all the tests, the normal tests you would put it through in your mind if you were buying at retail.
2: True.
0: I know. So thank you, Phoebes, for introducing me to the new term, thrifting blindness, so that I don't overthrift. And by the way, she only bought like 2-3 things.
2: Yeah, I was going to ask how much.
0: What was the haul?
2: Yeah.
0: Very few. Yeah. She got like one pair of pants and she got 2 shirts. We were pants shopping. So
2: she wasn't blinded by the thrifting.
0: Absolutely not.
3: Murphy, Sam, and Jody. They wake me up.
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7: We have a good mix of sun and clouds out there across central Mississippi. Temperatures are climbing. We'll hit the low 90s for highs later this afternoon. Feel like temperatures, though, up to about 102. So it'll be warm and muggy all day, but watch out for a few isolated pop-ups later this afternoon and evening. Very hit or miss with a couple more shower chances later tonight. I'm meteorologist Matt Stanley.

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They were originally invented as part of the opening ceremonies for the 1996 Olympics in Atlanta. And if you didn't know that, now you do. 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

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Well, Taylor Swift, Travis Kelce, they literally just got married. And now folks are asking them, so when are you going to have kids? And they're like, I don't even know if we're going to want them.

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2: We have a good mix of sun and clouds out there across central Mississippi. Temperatures are climbing. We'll hit the low 90s for highs later this afternoon. Feel like temperatures, though, up to about 102. So it'll be warm and muggy all day, but watch out for a few isolated pop-ups later this afternoon and evening. Very hit or miss, with a couple more shower chances later tonight. I'm meteorologist Matt Standard.

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Well, unfortunately, Belgium knocked out the United States from the World Cup last night with a 4-1 win. Wormix 98.7 playing your favorites from the 80s, 90s, 2K, and today. Well, then to kind of add salt onto the wound, the Royal Belgian Football Association posted a two-word line, overturned this. That's because FIFA allowed the U.S.'s best player to play despite getting a red card in the last game. Belgium's going to face Spain in the quarterfinals

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0: crazy to think that school's going to be back in session at the end of this month. 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Make sure you've got all your documents, like plane tickets, licenses, and passports, all in one place. And again, these are the things to do before you go on a vacation. Set your thermostat, lights, and irrigation to make sure that you keep your energy costs in check. And then finally, take a picture of your bathroom. Why? Because that could come in handy for insurance purposes if a plumbing issue pops up while you're gone. I also would suggest doing that in your kitchen. Because we had some friends of ours had a water main break in their kitchen, flooded out the kitchen, and they didn't take the picture, but that certainly would have come handy had they done it.
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Well, Olivia Dean says it took her a while to find her own personal style. She says, looking at some older pictures of herself, she used to have these really crazy eyebrows. She said she thought that was cool back in the day, but looking at those pictures now, yikes. It's kind of like me and my mullet. Anyway, here's Olivia Dean now.

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7: We have a good mix of sun and clouds out there across central Mississippi. Temperatures are climbing. We'll hit the low 90s for highs later this afternoon. Feel like temperatures, though, up to about 102. So it'll be warm and muggy all day, but watch out for a few isolated pop-ups later this afternoon and evening. Very hit or miss, with a couple more shower chances later tonight. I'm meteorologist Matt Standard.

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We are home for Murphy, Sam, and Jody in the morning here at Mix 98.7. Our heroes will be back tomorrow at 5 a.m. My name is Fisher Alexander, and according to a recent study, found that healthcare workers, math and data science professionals, and science technicians all have the highest job satisfaction. So what's the lowest job satisfaction? I'm thinking it's got to be Lincoln reflecting

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0: 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Well, coming up this Friday, Saturday, and Sunday out at Renaissance at Colony Park, it is the Christmas in July shopping event where you can come by and enjoy some great summer sales. On top of that, it is Mississippi's tax-free weekend, so you get a chance to save on top of that. You can register to win some fabulous prizes. Also on top of that, look out for the Summer Santa. He's going to be walking around, and I'm going to be broadcasting there from 11 until 2. That's going to be coming up this Saturday. But again, Renaissance at Colony Park's Christmas in July shopping event going on this Friday, Saturday, and Sunday.
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So I guess whenever you're Tom Selleck, you're 81 years old, and after you go to the gym, you can pretty much do whatever you want. 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

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This, of course, is Ella Langley, who says that Miranda Lambert helped write the song. And apparently, Miranda's pet kangaroo was part of the inspiration for it. It's Choosing Texas now on Mix.

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13: We have a good mix of sun and clouds out there across central Mississippi. Temperatures are climbing. We'll hit the low 90s for highs later this afternoon. Feel like temperatures, though, up to about 102. So it'll be warm and muggy all day, but watch out for a few isolated pop-ups later this afternoon and evening. Very hit or miss, with a couple more shower chances later tonight. I'm meteorologist Matt Standard.

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0: Coming up this Friday, Saturday, and Sunday, it's Mississippi's tax-free weekend. And if you're planning on doing any clothes shopping, how much would you be willing to pay for wearable air-conditioned clothing? 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Well, a line of luxury tracksuits debuted at a fashion show in Paris, and it features built-in air conditioning, and they inflate with the cold air. So, I mean, they're not really form-fitting or subtle, and they make you kind of look like you're either Violet Beauregard from Willy Wonka and the Chocolate Factory or terribly gassy. No word yet on how much they're going to cost, but they're on the way. They're coming soon, and I don't know, as hot as it's been the last couple of weeks, I might buy one.
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You familiar with the AI actress Tilly Norwood? Well, Tilly is set to make her feature film debut in a movie called Misaligned. We're Mix 98.7, playing your favorites from the 80s, 90s, 2K, and today. And Tilly's going to play an AI being who is convinced by a rogue bot to develop desires, ambitions of her

Coming up this Saturday, I'm going to get a chance to hang out at Renaissance at Colony Park for the big Christmas in July shopping event. 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I'm going to be there this Saturday from 11 until 2, but the event is going on Friday, Saturday, and Sunday. 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
10: We have a good mix of sun and clouds out there across central Mississippi. Temperatures are climbing. We'll hit the low 90s for highs later this afternoon. Feel like temperatures, though, up about 102. So it'll be warm and muggy all day, but watch out for a few isolated pop-ups later this afternoon and evening. Very hit or miss with a couple more shower chances later tonight. I'm meteorologist Matt Stanford.

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0: recently, a Fort White, Florida couple exchanged vows inside the hardware store where they first met. This is your feel-good story of the day here at Mix 98.7. Donnie Francis proposed at the Ace Hardware. Aisle three became the wedding aisle. Two store managers officiated. Donnie wore his Ace Hardware vest. And Anna Francis says that she and Donnie connected when she complimented him about his beard, thus proving that you'll never know exactly what you'll find when you visit the hardware store. And that is your feel-good story of the day here at Mix 98.7.
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So check this out. Pringles, they're going to start selling flavored hot dog buns in a Pringles can. They're hot dog buns that taste like Pringles. And it's not a joke. It's a limited time stunt celebrating National Hot Dog Day, which is next Wednesday.

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1: 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Well, Olivia Dean sat down, did an interview recently, and she was asked to reflect about her career and her life, and she says, sometimes it feels like her life changed overnight. Here she is now with So Easy. I could

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10: We have a good mix of sun and clouds out there across Central Mississippi. Temperatures are climbing. We'll hit the low 90s for highs later this afternoon. Feel like temperatures, though, up to about 102. So it'll be warm and muggy all day, but watch out for a few isolated pop-ups later this afternoon and evening. Very hit or miss, with a couple more shower chances later tonight. I'm meteorologist Matt Stander.

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Got some sad news to report. Xbox is laying off 3,200 employees. 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I'm guessing because that's probably because they spent all day playing video games.

0: We're Mix 98.7, playing all your favorites from the 80s, 90s, 2K, and today. So coming to the Brannan Amphitheater Thursday, July 23rd, so here in a couple of weeks, Lindsey Stirling is going to be there. You probably know her from some of her Christmas music that she's done, but she's a fantastic violinist. Or, you know, she gets down, so maybe we could call her a fiddle player, too. Anyway, she's going to be at the Amphitheater Thursday, July 23rd. And right now, you can actually get tickets through Ticketmaster.com. 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While you're there and you're checking out, you can use the code UNTAMED in order to get those four tickets for $100. 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Well, Fisher Alexander is my name. And before I stroll out the door, here's your dad joke of the day for a Tuesday. Here we go. What's a skeleton's favorite musical instrument? A trombone!
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1: MDOT reporting no accidents at this time. Keep an eye out for the pop-up slowdown for a construction zone. Let's please make sure we're buckled up and driving safely. That's your Metro Traffic.
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8: This afternoon, it is hot, it's muggy, and also watch out for an isolated shower or thunderstorm. Not everyone's going to get wet, but you'll probably see at least a couple, at least in the distance. Now, temperatures late this evening and tonight will fall to the 70s. Another passing shower possible with a couple more pop-up chances later tomorrow. I'm meteorologist Matt Stanton.

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1: MDOT reporting no accidents at this time. Keep an eye out for the pop-up slowdown for a construction zone. Let's please make sure we're buckled up and driving safely. That's your Metro Traffic.
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1: MDOT reporting no accidents at this time. Keep an eye out for the pop-up slowdown for a construction zone. Let's please make sure we're buckled up and driving safely. That's your Metro Traffic.
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3: This afternoon, it is hot, it's muggy, and also watch out for an isolated shower or thunderstorm. Not everyone's going to get wet, but you'll probably see at least a couple, at least in the distance. Now, temperatures late this evening and tonight will fall to the 70s. Another passing shower possible with a couple more pop-up chances later tomorrow. I'm meteorologist Matt.

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1: MDOT reporting no accidents at this time. Keep an eye out for the pop-up slowdown for a construction zone. Let's please make sure we're buckled up and driving safely. That's your Metro Traffic.
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1: MDOT reporting no accidents at this time. Keep an eye out for the pop-up slowdown for a construction zone. Let's please make sure we're buckled up and driving safely. That's your Metro Traffic.
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5: This evening, we're watching a couple isolated showers and thunderstorms out there. Very hit or miss. Temperatures will fall to the 80s this evening and some 70s later tonight. There may be an additional shower or two overnight, but a lot of times we'll be dry. Tomorrow, the rain chance goes up. Watch out for scattered rain and storms, especially later in the day. I'm meteorologist Matt Standridge.

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1: MDOT reporting no accidents at this time. Keep an eye out for the pop-up slowdown for a construction zone. Let's please make sure we're buckled up and driving safely. That's your Metro Traffic.
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1: 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This way, we both can agree on the temperature of the thermostat.
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7: Because we have lawyers in all 50 states, I see lots of lawyers' ads. Most seem to be bragging on results, but are they true or misleading? For example, in some cases, a firm may try a case even though the at-fault party has no lawyer. Then brag in the ad about their results. My son Matt got one for nearly $50 million, but we never collected one dime. Some lawyers may say they got a result even though they were sitting second chair at a firm like mine, and even though they had little to do with it. Happens all the time. 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
2: This evening, we're watching a couple isolated showers and thunderstorms out there. Very hit or miss. Temperatures will fall to the 80s this evening and some 70s later tonight. There may be an additional shower or two overnight, but a lot of times we'll be dry. Tomorrow, the rain chance goes up. Watch out for scattered rain and storms, especially later in the day. I'm meteorologist Matt.

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